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0: The Greg B. Harrell Show. We're sorry for whatever it is.
1: How do you like that?
0: Uh-oh.
1: Hey, Greg, how are you?
0: I'm the middle bubble on surveys. Satisfactory.
1: Yeah.
0: So let me ask you something. When did you start listening to this show?
1: It was like your first night. It's like, who is this guy?
0: Yeah, I mean, I still don't know who I am, but I like to think of my show as the radio version of that VHS tape from the movie The Ring.
1: Yeah. Hey, it's a funny show. I get a kick out of your... I lived in Fresno for one semester at Fresno State, so I enjoy your news from Fresno. I do get a laugh.
0: Yeah, Fresno is magical, so I've never understood why they hid the word snore in Fresno.
1: Yeah.

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0: Hey, Greg D, how you doing?
1: Never felt better and had less. How are you doing?
0: I really, really love your show. Really love you. Not that way.
1: Wow, backed away from my love quicker than my immediate family. Impressive.
0: No, you bring my spirits up every single time I hear your voice.
1: It is alarming how many spirits are involved in the making of this show.
0: I can imagine. I'm right there with you.
1: Well, I suspected as much. You're listening to my show.
0: Greg B., I'm just going to cut it off here. I love you. Have a great night.
1: Come on. Out of the two of us, I'm the one you think needs to be cut off?
0: Yeah.
1: But I do thank you for your kind words. Cheers. No pun intended. Well, maybe a little.

It's the Greg B. Harrell Show. We talk about bizarre music stuff you won't hear on other shows, stuff like this. A study says that we do not listen to 80% of the music in our collection. Huh? That word again was, huh?

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0: Yes, Greg B. Harrell.
1: Pretty much. Most of me is here, yeah.
0: I'm happy to talk to you. I always listen to your show every single night. It keeps me happy.
1: Oh, well, thank you for listening. And you said I make you happy?
0: Yeah.
1: I'm scanning for irony, but I don't detect any.
0: Well,
1: making you happy makes me happy. So this is what it feels like. Huh. First time for everything. The Gertrude Bennigan Show. No, wait, no. The Greg B. Harrell Show. Yeah. But you can still call me Gert.

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I've lost track of whether I'm living my life or a parody.